Kit Moore, Hey Pretty Girl on 97 Country. Good love it to you on this terrific Tuesday night. Rascal Flatts on the way. Bailey Zimmerman, too, after the latest from Jordan Davis. Turn this truck around.

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0: 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He spilled over 40,000 pounds of Frank's Red Hot sauce, closed down a whole interstate. For hours, EPA and firefighters led the cleanup.
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It's summer nights on 97 Country. My name is Glenn here on this terrific Tuesday night. Morgan Wallen set to roll next. Also, Jason Aldean. 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

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It's Thomas Rhett, country again, starting off 9 o'clock on this terrific Tuesday night. 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

Bill Vassar, another day in paradise on 97 Country. Good luck with you. It's the Bartow Ford Request and Dedication Hour. A little bit ago, starting us off tonight by request, Carrie Underwood and Smoke Break. Coming up, Rodney Atkins, Brad Paisley, too, by request after Luke Bryan, his latest, Country, and She Knows It.

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0: A trucker recently ruptured one of his containers. He spilled over 40,000 pounds of Frank's Red Hot Sauce, closed down a whole interstate. For hours, EPA and firefighters led the cleanup.
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That's coming out real soon, so we have enough time for just one more request tonight. Kenny Chesney, Until It's Gone. And that right there is going to do it for me tonight, my friend. Thank you so much for spending your evening with us. And I'll catch you back here at 7 o'clock tomorrow night. Till then, remember, be blessed, don't be stressed. I've been Glenn. See ya.

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0: Our trucker recently ruptured one of his containers. He spilled over 40,000 pounds of Frank's Red Hot sauce, closed down a whole interstate. For hours, EPA and firefighters led the cleanup.
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0: 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He spilled over 40,000 pounds of Frank's Red Hot sauce, closed down a whole interstate. For hours, EPA and firefighters led the cleanup.
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4: 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In Galatians 5:26, we read, "Let us not become conceited or provoke one another or be jealous of one another." We all have a common command to follow Christ, but do you embrace that God has a specific plan for you? The question is not just what is the plan, but also will you be content in what He's going to do in you? I am convinced that God will do great things in all of us. My goal is to be content in Christ.
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0: 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He spilled over 40,000 pounds of Frank's Red Hot Sauce, closed down a whole interstate. 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
0: Our trucker recently ruptured one of his containers. He spilled over 40,000 pounds of Frank's Red Hot Sauce, closed down a whole interstate. For hours, EPA and firefighters led the cleanup.
2: Oh, wow. Their slogan is right. You can put that stuff on anything.
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1: And DJ the Trucker.
0: A trucker recently ruptured one of his containers. He spilled over 40,000 pounds of Frank's Red Hot Sauce, closed down a whole interstate. For hours, EPA and firefighters led the cleanup.
1: Oh, wow. Their slogan is right. You can put that stuff on anything.
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0: A trucker recently ruptured one of his containers. He spilled over 40,000 pounds of Frank's Red Hot Sauce, closed down a whole interstate. For hours, EPA and firefighters led the cleanup.
2: Oh, wow. 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
6: Hi, I'm Attorney Dean Bernetti. In Galatians 5:26, we read, "Let us not become conceited or provoke one another or be jealous of one another." We all have a common command to follow Christ, but do you embrace that God has a specific plan for you? The question is not just what is the plan, but also will you be content in what He's going to do in you? I am convinced that God will do great things in all of us. My goal is to be content in Christ.

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0: A trucker recently ruptured one of his containers. He spilled over 40,000 pounds of Frank's Red Hot sauce, closed down a whole interstate. For hours, EPA and firefighters led the cleanup.
2: Oh, wow. 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
1: If you are super rich, have you heard about these snow rooms, DJ?
2: You know, the other day, the first time I ever heard of it, the snow room, people putting snow rooms on their house.
1: Some people have like saunas where you go in and to sweat out stuff.
2: Right.
1: And these super rich people are putting snow rooms in their houses where basically you go into a sauna, right? But instead of hot, it's cold. And you turn on a device and it will start snowing on you. I know. I want one of those.
2: Me too.
1: I swear I was born to be rich. Not, but I'm supposed to have a snow room in my house. But if we can't afford that, this might be the next best thing. A line of luxury track suits debuted at fashion show in Paris recently, featuring air conditioning.
2: Oh, my ears just perked up when you said that.
1: Built-in air conditioning, okay? So it's a partnership between designer Rick Owens and Adidas, and they're different than the existing hot weather accessories like the neck fans, the cooling hat, stuff like that. They're normal track suits that can inflate with cold air.
2: Oh,
1: so they're not like the form-fitting. You know, some girls are out there wearing their sweatsuits that say juicy on the butt. No, this is going to say cool on the butt.
2: So you're kind of saying, like, in the future, we're all going to be looking like hefty garbage bags stuffed full of ham.
1: Pretty much.
2: Right?
1: Okay, yes.
2: Okay.
1: They say it kind of looks like Violet from Willy Wonka and the Chocolate Factory.
2: Yeah,
1: that's what it looks like.
2: That's exactly what I pictured in my head.
1: It's not made for you and I, though, DJ. It's targeted at high-performance athletes who need to be able to cool down, not for everyday people. Now, we don't know how much it's going to cost. It hasn't gone to market yet. But when they do, you might want to get in line for your air-conditioned tracksuit.
2: Julie K, that whole tracksuit air-conditioned thing ain't no big deal because I've been doing air-conditioned pants for years. When I forget to zip my zipper up.
1: Oh, yeah. That's true. And thank you, DJ.
2: Happens a lot.
1: I know.
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5: Wow, this is gonna be fun.
0: This is gonna be good.
1: Here we go. Here we go.
6: Yeehaw! And away we go on this Wednesday morning. Good morning. It is 97 Country. It's 527. Julie and DJ. DJ, how are you?
7: I'm doing great, Julie K. You doing well today?
6: I'm doing well today. Yeah. Didn't see any rain yesterday. I heard thunder.
7: Yep. Same here.
6: But never saw a drop of rain yesterday.
7: I'll tell you what I did see a lot of this morning on the way to work. I saw two different people riding the e-bikes. 3 o'clock in the morning.
6: Yeah.
7: I guess if you have to get to work, maybe they're getting to work, but they look like they were just, you know, kids with a backpack just out joyriding or whatever.
6: Yeah.
7: I'm like, I would not be on the road on one of those e-bikes at 3 o'clock in the morning.
6: Be sleeping if I
7: dark.
6: Was. Yeah, very dark. Yeah. So yesterday I went out and fed my squirrels as usual.
7: Yeah.
6: I usually do it around 3:30 in the afternoon. And around 4 o'clock, the dogs started going crazy. And I look outside, and they're in my tree, sitting on the little squirrel picnic bench that I have up in the tree. Is this big fat raccoon scaring all the squirrels off and eating the squirrel food? I'm like, what is happening
7: here?
6: No
7: shame, just looking at you. It's a living.
6: And he would. So the dogs went out, scared him off. So he goes through the fence, goes, and then the dogs come back in. 30 minutes later, that stupid raccoon is back up in the tree again.
7: It's hey, Toots, will you pass the salt, please?
6: What is happening? I thought raccoons were nocturnal. They came out at night, but no.
7: When there's food around,
6: this sucker found it, man.
7: They're cute, though. They're pretty cute.
6: Very, very cute. But I was just eyeballing me because I walked out. I looked at him like, what are you doing, man? Just sitting there like eating the corn and the nuts and everything. I'm like, all right, you do you, boo.
7: Guess you're going to have to get a raccoon-sized picnic table for him out there, huh?
6: I mean, in my yard right now, in the past 24 hours, I've had a cat. I've had a sandhill crane. I feed Dowd as well. I've had raccoons. I've had squirrels. And I think that's all that I know of that I have seen. I love it, though. It's like my own little ranch, my own little farm at my house with all these animals.
7: Yeah, that's cool.
6: They make me happy.
7: Oh,
6: so.
7: Yeah, definitely.
6: Yeah. All right, so welcome to Wednesday, July 8th, 2026. Here's what we celebrate today. It is National Video Game Day.
7: I was never good at video games. There's one I was kind of decent at back in the day when you had to go to the arcades to play.
6: Yeah.
7: Galaga was the name of the game. I was pretty good at that. But other than that, the coordination, especially if there's a lot going on the screen, just couldn't keep up with it.
6: I loved that back in the day you would go to a restaurant and you'd play Pac-Man or Frogger or you go to Pizza Hut and play those games there.
7: That's what I remember.
6: And then Atari came out and then you could play it at home. And it was like, ooh, that was a big deal when you could do that.
7: I can remember the very first video game, the Pong. This is the lines and, it would keep us busy for hours and hours and hours.
6: Loved it. So, yes, National Video Game Day. It's also National Blueberry Day. We grow a lot of those here in Florida. You can do a little blueberry picking here in Polk County. National Freezer Pop Day. DJ, for some reason, every once in a while, you'll bring in freezer pops and we'll be sitting down in that freezer for quite a while.
7: Now.
6: I know. Why do you buy them if you don't eat them?
7: Well, we used to be down at the studio downstairs.
6: Right.
7: And I just forget, because I don't go down in that area. We have our microwave up here, whatever, and our refrigerator, so I don't go down there. But I noticed in the office staff's freezer, somebody had taken some, which is okay. I'm all right with it. But so it's kind of, I guess on a hot day, they're wanting something a little cool.
6: It's a good idea.
7: Yeah.
6: Also, what you'd like on a nice hot day is a National Ice Cream Sundae Day. Nothing like a nice hot fudgy.
7: Caramel-y.
6: Ice cream sundae.
7: Whipped creamy.
6: All right. Now, here's something you should do today. Eat a vegetable you've never tried before day. I can't think of a vegetable that I've never tried because I like them. I'll try them all because I try anything once. If I don't like it, then I won't eat it again. But
7: I'll tell you something I have not tried, and I think it's more, I guess it's a fruit. And I was in the grocery business. I should notice. Rhubarb. Never tried rhubarb.
6: Okay,
7: ever.
6: That's a good point.
7: And I don't.
6: Yeah. All right, DJ.
7: I don't think I want it.
6: There you go. Well, you got to. Today's eat your vegetable. You never
7: you
6: tried
7: any?
6: It.
7: You got a spare rhubarb on you?
6: Okay. I do not. I did not pack one in my purse this morning. And lastly, it's Be a Kid Again Day.
7: Yeah.
6: Oh, to be a kid again, man.
7: Sometimes we act like kids, but it'd be nice for our bodies to feel the like a kid again.
6: Exactly.
7: Right?
6: Yeah. All right. Now, as far as celebrities having birthdays, he's 33 years old today. Who is David Corenswet.
7: That's the new Superman.
6: There he is.
7: He's been in a couple other movies, but yeah, and I don't know if people would normally recognize him. I heard that when he wants to be not recognized on the street, he puts on glasses.
6: Okay. Yeah, I get it. Superman. Yeah, I got it. All right. 58 years old today. Who's Billy Crudup?
7: Billy Crash Crudup. The singer?
6: No. He was in the movie Almost Famous. With Kate Hudson, her first movie, and oh my God, he's a great character on The Morning Show on Apple TV with Jennifer Aniston and Reese Witherspoon.
7: That is
6: a great show. I love that show. All right, also celebrating a birthday today. He's 68 years old today. Who's Kevin Bacon?
7: Oh, Footloose.
6: Yeah.
7: A Few Good Men.
6: Yeah.
7: Tremors.
6: Yes, with Reba. Yeah.
7: And he had a great TV show, The Following, back in probably about 8 years ago on Fox, but if you could see it on reruns, it's a really good show. You should watch
6: it. What was it about?
7: The Following. He was an FBI agent.
6: Okay.
7: And he followed a serial killer. It's really good. Yeah.
6: Okay. 75 years old today, Angelica Houston.
7: Oh, that is Sir John Houston's daughter, and she dated Jack Nicholson for a while. She's an actress. She played Morticia Adams.
6: There it is. Okay, that's her. Yeah.
7: There we go. Get into it.
6: And lastly, 77 years old today, Wolfgang Puck.
7: One of the first celebrity chefs
6: that's
7: out there.
6: That's right.
7: I think he's still got a couple of restaurants out there.
6: He
7: like
6: does.
7: Pizza places.
6: Yeah.
7: And things like that.
6: Out in Los Angeles.
7: And his old cookware.
6: He does. And he sells a lot of stuff on HSN or QVC. Now, they're now married together.
7: Yeah.
6: So he's on both or one or the other. I don't know. But yeah, he has great cookware. I still have some. All right, DJ, and who's celebrating birthdays locally?
7: Very, very happy birthday to Kevin Lukens of Orlando and Chrissy Lemon of Polk City.
6: And if you're celebrating a birthday today, happy birthday from 97 Country.
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1: This woman was so upset at the Taco Bell that she actually flashed a gun, thinking, this will make my order go faster. A 30-year-old woman in Maryland, her name is Ashley, was at Taco Bell last month, and she got fed up with how long she was being forced to wait. I mean, it is called fast food for a reason. She was not happy. She was waiting too long.
2: She was a little chalupa upset.
1: She was. Started arguing with employees. When that didn't work, she thought, yeah, I'll flash my firearm. That'll
2: get them moving faster.
1: Yes. That did not work. So she really threatened them as well. So, of course, the employees there called the police. When officers showed up, they found Ashley and her gun, which was loaded. They also saw her on the store's surveillance cameras, because everybody has cameras these days. She was arrested, hit with multiple charges, including assault, disturbing the peace, and reckless endangerment. Now, here's the worst part. She's also been banned from Taco Bell.
2: Can no longer
1: go to the Taco Bell.
2: Gosh.
1: Man.
2: I couldn't imagine somebody grabbing a gun like that just to have stomach issues 11 minutes sooner. You know what I mean? But she ordered a number 5, and she ended up with a side of 5 to 10.
1: That's true.
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can jump right in on 97 Country. Good morning. It is 5:58. Welcome to Wednesday, Julie and DJ. We have another hot day ahead of us. Coming up to about 95 for a high with a 40% chance of rain. Right now, 76 degrees. Jason Aldean.

0: Jason Aldean, Girl Like You on 97 Country. Good morning, 601, Julie and DJ on this Wednesday morning. And apparently Garth Brooks had a countdown clock on his website.
1: Mm-hmm.
0: And it ended yesterday with an arena tour announcement. So it ran out. He announced the Blame It All on My Roots arena tour. He's bringing it back, the drum pod that started it all 30 years ago.
2: How long's it been, old girl?
3: 30 years.
2: Oof, a little dusty.
0: Goosebumps.
2: You know what? Maybe it's time. Maybe it's time we put you back to work.
0: Oh, that's exciting.
1: I saw that clip. It has dust on it. He's like running his fingers through it, and he puts his little signature G on it, and it's really cool.
0: Every ticket priced the same, $140 plus fees. It begins August 21st and 22nd in Indianapolis. Tickets go on sale July 17th through Ticketmaster. No pre-sales, so that means the bots aren't going to be able to get in there and get all those tickets. Garth says, quote, going back into the arenas is about putting the stadium show in a box. The excitement gets multiplied by the intimacy. Every seat is a great seat. He says it's personal, says it's going to feel very intimate. And he's also going to record the shows for a live album titled Killer Live.
1: Mm-hmm.
0: So he's only announced that one show in Indianapolis, but he's going to be announcing more. When's the last time you saw Garth Brooks when he was at the Swamp up in
1: Gainesville? Yeah, up in Gainesville.
0: Yeah.
1: What was that, about 6 years? About 6 years ago,
0: It was. And now he's going back to arenas. So hopefully Tampa, Benchmark, or Orlando, be a great... I will be going to that show.
1: Definitely, for sure. But when I saw that countdown on his website, I thought he was just going to start selling his music to everybody because, you know, he has a restriction. He doesn't do it on all the paid sites or even... I think Walmart's the only place you can get his music now. But what a great surprise that is, right?
4: At Lakeland, there's some road work that's going on. It's on the westbound side of I-4 near Memorial Boulevard. There are some replays on and off from Kathleen Road getting around it. After that, the westbound side of I-4 runs well toward Plant City. But no major issues in toward Tampa either. That's moving well toward I-275. In Lake Buena Vista, the eastbound side of I-4, that's up to speed and moving well there, Hobby 417. Beyond all of that, you're trouble-free in toward Orlando. That's a quiet ride toward Orange Blossom Trail, as well as in toward Colonial Drive. I'm Rick Dixon with your Central Florida traffic.
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7: It's going to get hotter the next couple of afternoons. High temperatures today will be in the mid-90s with heat index values a little over 105. Partly sunny with a few scattered showers and thunderstorms, mainly this afternoon or this evening. Thursday, the rain chance is lower, but it's going to get even hotter in the mid to upper 90s Thursday afternoon. We'll look ahead to your weekend forecast and some better rain chances next week. For 97 Country, I'm meteorologist Julie Marquez.
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0: Good morning, 6:05. Thank you so much for starting your Wednesday with Julie and DJ. And here comes Ella Langley. 97.

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2: Now, Julie K., just yesterday, I think you remember me telling you I was sort of in a slump when it comes to food. I'm tired of trying to figure out something healthy to eat, you know?
0: Mm-hmm.
2: And I was trying to eat better and you know, it's not supposed to be this stressful, Julie K. Somebody needs to invent some new meat or something.
0: Okay. Well, they've tried doing that. They have 3D meat. You're like, I'm not.
2: They're trying,
0: and you're just saying no to it.
2: Yeah, what about that space meat they're trying to make out of your space waste? Mm. Space poop? No, no, thank you. I'm going to let the inventor of that have its own cookout. I don't want no part of that.
0: All right.
2: All right, so being a chore causes you to eat something random, and it's usually not good for me. So if you're like me and you're trying to eat better, I have a list of foods you should probably cut out of your diet sooner than later. Okay?
0: Okay.
2: Tater chips. That's one of the first things you reach for when you're hungry, isn't it?
0: Oh,
2: if you got a bag there.
0: Oh, boy.
2: That slogan is true. You just can't eat just one.
0: Uh-huh.
2: The fat, the sodium, you name it, it's all in there. It's just better not to buy them because they just bring out all kinds of health issues. And, oh, another thing, Julie K., I can't stand trying to decide is snacks. Do I want a sweet snack? Do I want a salty snack? Do I like the sweet snacks best or the salty snacks best? I guess you could call me a bisnactual. Maybe I'm just choosy. Maybe that's the word I should use. Okay. Now, this is a tough one for us, Julie K., because we need that early morning refreshing caffeine fizz.
0: Mm-hmm.
2: Diet sodas. They say some diet sodas can interfere with your gut health and promote insulin insensitivity. That's, you know, messes all your gizzard and stuff and makes you diabetic. Researchers say long-term overuse can cause your blood to clot and your skin to take on a plastic-type consistency.
0: Really?
2: Yeah.
0: Huh.
2: Now, Julie K., speaking of Diet Cokes and plastic body parts, do you happen to know what Pamela Anderson's favorite diet soda is?
0: I knew you were going there. I don't know, DJ. What is Pamela Anderson's favorite diet soda?
2: Pepsi.
0: Oh, Lord. DJ.
2: Too soon? Too late? I'm sorry, Pamela.
0: Okay.
2: All right. You got to nix the fast food, okay? The BK, the Taco Bell. Oh, I hate giving up McDonald's. That McDonald's app is so addictive.
0: Yeah,
2: you just get all that free stuff. You just drive up into that pickup lane, and they bring it right out to you. The sodium and fat is not good for you. You name it. It's all bad. But they say try to ditch fast food altogether. Don't just cut back on it. Ditch it altogether. And Julie K., you remember me telling you about that friend of mine that's the cannibal? Remember
0: yeah, your friend the cannibal. Yeah, I remember. Yes.
2: Well, he was getting so fat, he was able to give up fast food pretty easily. Only because he got too fat to chase anybody down.
0: Oh,
2: that's the only reason why.
0: Okay.
2: But I bet you'll never guess what my cannibal friend's favorite fast food place was.
0: No, DJ. What is your cannibal friend's favorite fast food place?
2: Chick-fil-A.
0: Oh, D. Come on.
2: Come on, hey. I'm trying to win. Dieting ain't no joke. That's why it's so hard. Okay.
0: Okay.
2: Now, finally, here's another one. You're going to really crush me on this one, Julie K. Alcohol. That's one of the things people say you should give up for your diet.
0: Of course.
2: And hear me out here. This might help you out. Besides the whole pickling your gizzard thing, it can disrupt your sleep, increase your chances for certain cancers with lifelong overuse. And I know it's tough to give up because sometimes you just got to have a little something, right, Julie
0: K.? Yeah, need my wine.
2: Get through life.
0: Yes.
2: Yeah. You remember the old saying is, Julie K., alcohol don't solve your problems.
0: Okay.
2: But milk don't either.
0: That's...
2: So you got that going for
0: Thank
2: you.
0: Thank you.
2: But you know what I've decided? I decided I'm giving up alcohol for a month.
0: Good for you.
2: Oh no, wait. That came out wrong. I'm giving up alcohol for a month.
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0: Maddie McCreary featuring Hootie and the Blowfish. It's Bottle Rockets on 97 Country. Good morning, 628. Welcome to Wednesday. And a Little League president used the team's money for dance clubs and man pills, DJ the Trucker. Oh, Lord. A former Little League president from, not Florida, people, Vegas, baby!
1: Oh, no.
0: What happens in Vegas does not stay in Vegas.
1: So.
0: He's facing felony charges after nearly $65,000 disappeared from league accounts. That's a lot of money.
1: It is a lot of money for a Little League team, too.
0: So the money was supposed to pay for uniforms, umpires and travel for the kids, right?
1: Right.
0: And instead, he spent the money on plane tickets. He was going to casinos, was going to the dance clubs, and also spent money on the man pills.
1: Oh, no, the horror.
0: One receipt even included a $433 tip for a dancer.
1: Oh, he just helped a girl through college. He's always about the kids, Julie
0: sure,
1: Kay. He's about
0: sure.
1: the kids.
0: By the time investigators looked at the accounts, police said it had just $25 left in there. This nearly ended the season for about 200 kids, but luckily donations from the community and the athletics helped save it.
1: Okay.
0: But he's now facing multiple felony charges. $65,000.
1: Oh, my gosh.
0: Dang, dude.
1: I know, dude. And besides all that, one clue that should have given the whole thing away, the fundraising slogan was always, help us get to first base.
0: Oh, God.
2: In Lakeland, there's some road work that's going on. It's on the westbound side of I-4 near Memorial Boulevard. There are some brake delays on and off from Kathleen Road getting around it. After that, the westbound side of I-4 runs well toward Plant City. And no major issues in toward Tampa either. That's moving well toward I-275. In Lake Buena Vista, the eastbound side of I-4, that's up to speed and moving well there. I-4 is 17. Beyond all of that, you're trouble-free in toward Orlando. That's a quiet ride toward Orange Blossom Trail, as well as in toward Colonial Drive. I'm Rick Dixon with your Central Florida traffic.
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Corey Kent, Coe Wetzel, Rocky Mountain Low on 97 Country. Good morning. It is 640. Welcome to Wednesday. It's Julie and DJ. And if you think jeans are expensive these days, wait till I tell you about a pair of Levi's. They're going to set you back $20,000. More after Luke Bryan. Rain is a good thing on 97 Country.

0: Look, Brian, rain is a good thing on 97 Country. Good morning. It is 6:43. It's Julie and DJ. Welcome to Wednesday. And Levi's jeans now are going to set you back $20,000.
1: Whoa.
0: They're launching a $20,000 pair of couture jeans, is what they say.
1: Couture.
0: Yeah, they're couture. They've teamed up with Paris, France designer, Christelle Coker. I don't know who that is. Known for her Chanel embroidery and her label. So there's going to be the new collection has 11 pieces. And I pulled up pictures of these. Mm-hmm. And they mix denim with chiffon and beaded lace. So I was looking, remember the jeans that guys used to wear back in the early 90s? They were like bright colored, like the purple. Yeah, I know wouldn't. But they were like purple or bright green, or orange or yellow.
1: Uh-huh.
0: So imagine that with the bedazzle down the side, but for ladies, and they're bell bottom for $20,000.
1: Oh my gosh.
0: Hard pass. Just give me a good old pair of Wranglers or Miss Me jeans or regular Levi's. $20,000, please. Those look stupid.
1: I think they call them couture because we glue fancy crap to jeans wouldn't fit on the label. That's what.
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0: 16. Thomas Rhett, 16 on 97 Country. Good morning. It's 7:01. Julie and DJ, welcome to Wednesday. And the good stuff is brought to you by Ronnie's Carpets and Flooring.
1: That's the good stuff.
0: This good Samaritan found $12,000 in an old cabinet and decided to return it. And good thing he did.
2: Really?
0: Lives in South Carolina. He's a restaurant owner, and he's being praised for returning the $12,000 after he discovered it hidden inside an old cabinet. Now, the cabinet had been left behind by a previous tenant in that restaurant. So we quickly tracked the man down. The man was fighting a serious health battle and drowning in medical bills. So he was thrilled to receive the $12,000 back. The restaurant owner is being hailed as a good Samaritan, of course, because he discovered the money while cleaning the building after a fire left his business closed for months.
2: Right, right.
0: So after the fire, he could have really used that $12,000 for repairs, but instead he decided to give it back. He says he was always taught to do the right thing, and good thing he did because it helped that previous owner with their medical bills.
2: Yeah, I'm kind of glad he did the right thing, but couldn't he have done something like maybe buy him a new cabinet or maybe a, you know, like a $50 gift card or something? I don't know. That's just me.
0: That is just you, DJ.
2: Hey, you know you did.
3: In Plant City, the westbound side of I-4, the delays are getting a lot heavier after Alexander Street and toward McIntosh Road. There's an accident within those delays prior to McIntosh Road that's adding to that as well. After that, there's a backup again on I-4 and toward Tampa from the Selma Connector toward I-275. Heading from Lakeland, the eastbound side of I-4, that's running well. Further along, there's a jam up in toward Lake Buena Vista from Highway 417 toward Highway 535, and a brief lane toward Orlando approaching Orange Blossom Trail, and you run better otherwise in toward Highway 408. I'm Rick Dixon with your Central Florida traffic.
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6: It's going to get hotter the next couple of afternoons. High temperatures today will be in the mid-90s with heat index values a little over 105. Partly sunny with a few scattered showers and thunderstorms, mainly this afternoon or this evening. Thursday, the rain chance is lower, but it's going to get even hotter in the mid to upper 90s Thursday afternoon. We'll look ahead to your weekend forecast and some better rain chances next week. For 97 Country, I'm meteorologist Julie Marquez.
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0: She said heat index about 105. Today? Dang, girl, it's gonna be hot. Good morning, it is 7:03. Julie and DJ here, and it's

Tim McGraw, where the green grass grows, right here on 97 Country. Good morning, 710. Welcome to Wednesday. It's Julie and DJ with Tucker Wetmore in 3, 2.

0: more. 3, 2, 1 on 97 Country. Good morning. It's 7:12. Julie and DJ on this Wednesday morning. And DJ, Dolly Parton's musical is going to open on Broadway on her birthday.
1: All right. I wonder why it took them so long to make a musical about her.
0: They announced it yesterday. Dolly did. That Dolly, a true original musical, will officially open on Broadway in New York City on her 81st birthday, which is January 19th. So the musical premiered last summer, I guess, in Nashville, and they've undergone some changes. It tells Dolly's story in her own words and songs. Here's Dolly.
2: I can officially announce that Dolly, a true original musical, is coming to Broadway, and you're invited. It's about where I really come from, what I've lived, what I've lost, what I've loved, and how I found my way and told it in my own words. Now, the musical has some of my big hits, plus a lot of brand new songs that I've written just for the show, and the Broadway performances start in New York City, and I can't wait to share it with all of you.
0: She says this isn't about a story about sparkle and shine on the outside. She also teased that she's writing new songs for the musical. Ooh. It's going to include, of course, I Will Always Love You, Jolene, and my favorite, 9 to 5.
1: Yeah.
0: And tickets are already going on sale for this, believe it or not, so if you want to see it on Broadway in New York City next year.
1: It's probably going to be sold out for a long time. But you mentioned a song, I Will Always Love You.
0: Yes.
1: Of course, it's going to be in a musical.
0: Uh-huh.
1: Of course, it's going to be in a musical. In the early version of the musical, when she's younger, it's a romantic song. But later on, when we get to present day, Dolly at 81 years old, the song will be directly sang into a heating pad.
0: Aw, DJ.
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Underwood before he cheats on 97 Country. Good morning. It's 7:25. Who wants it? A bag of air for $50,000. More after Dylan Scott.

0: Dylan Scott, what he'll never have on 97 Country. Good morning, 727. Welcome to Wednesday. It's Julie and DJ. And would you buy a bag of air from Taylor and Travis's wedding for 50 grand? Seems like somebody did.
1: Oh my gosh.
0: Unbelievable.
1: It is.
0: Someone on eBay was selling a bag of air that was supposedly collected at Madison Square Garden during their big night last Friday night. So the seller's description claimed, quote, "This isn't just a bag, it's history. You can breathe. Frame it, display it proudly next to your Eras Tour merch and signed footballs, or gift it to that one friend who still believes in fairy tales." They wanted $50,000 for it.
1: Gosh.
0: Last night, the listing was already gone, so not sure if somebody actually bought it. But that's not all. There's also a website called NYC Garbage, and they're selling trash that might have come from the wedding or
1: its guests.
0: Yes. Items include fabric, soda can tops, even a single AirPod, all for about $25. The website said the stuff came from, quote, outside Madison Square Garden, as close to Taylor and Travis's big day as they could have gotten without an invite. Unfortunately, y'all, you cannot buy the fabric, soda can tops, or even that single AirPod. All sold out.
1: Mm-mm.
0: Reactions online mixed, some calling it, well, okay, that's kind of creative. Others are like us, stupid, lame, no, Lord.
1: You know, Julie, when it comes to that big old garbage bag of air,
0: mm-hmm,
1: I would be kind of suspicious, because you know how Travis and his teammates are all practical jokers. In fact, two of them came to the wedding dressed like Dumb and Dumber, the tuxedo.
0: He did, yeah.
1: But, how do we know that Travis just didn't fart in that bag? I'm going to need a certificate of authenticity.
2: There are delays getting a lot heavier heading in toward Lake Buena Vista along eastbound I-4. That's very slow from before Highway 417 toward Highway 535. There's a brief backup in toward Orlando as well after John Young Parkway toward Orange Blossom Trail. There's an accident in Orlando. It's on the westbound side of Highway 408. It's just before the interchange with I-4. Authorities are on the scene trying to deal with this. And there is bumper-to-bumper traffic, very heavy, from after Andes Avenue, trying to get around it. Heading in from Lakeland, the westbound side of I-4, that's really not too bad. You're trouble-free near Highway 98, but there are delays near County Line Road getting gradually heavier. Then there's a jam up after Plant City, after Alexander Street toward McIntosh Road, and slowdowns getting heavier toward Tampa as well from after the Selma Connector toward I-275. I'm Rick Dixon with your Central Florida traffic.
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0: Alaska Flats. It's summer nights right here on 97 Country. Good morning, 744. Julie and DJ on this Wednesday morning. And it is Be a Kid Again Day. So, DJ, if you had the chance to go back and be a kid in today's society, okay? So, if you were a kid today with your smartphones and all that, would you rather be a kid back in the 80s or be a kid today? Because we had some great things in the 80s.
1: Yes, I agree with that.
0: We had, if everything was cheaper back then, and I worked at Subway. I did some things I probably shouldn't have done at Subway, but it was great.
1: You were a sandwich Picasso.
0: I sure was. So with today's technology, if you had a chance to go back and be a kid in today's society, would you? I say absolutely not, because there are kids everywhere, and we did dumb stuff back
1: yeah,
0: in the day.
1: You're right about that.
0: You know you did.
1: Oh yeah,
0: DJ, your butt would be all over the internet, the amount of people that you mooned.
1: That's
0: probably.
1: Yeah, exactly.
0: So let's keep that in mind. So I say with today's technology, I would not want to be a kid today.
1: Okay.
0: Because of the cameras and the cost of everything too these
1: days.
0: I liked when it was easy back in the day. You picked up the phone, you didn't know who was calling you back in
1: and you had to work to do a phone call, and we didn't consider it work because it's just something you did. But
0: yeah, so what about you, DJ? If you could go back in today's society, would you?
1: Let me think about that. I'd come back. You're asking me that if I would like to be a kid today, right?
0: Yeah, in today's society.
1: I would.
0: Yes.
1: And a different angle than what you're saying. I agree the 80s were great. There were some great things about the 80s, but one thing that was not great about the 80s, my grades in school. So I'm thinking I could use a little ChatGPT action to help me out a little bit. You know, I have my private cheat mode. I mean, private tutor. You know, I mean, who wants to read The Great Gatsby? I mean, come on.
0: Awful.
1: Let me get a...
0: I agree with that. Yeah. Not so great.
1: So, yes, I would definitely.
0: So if you had the chance to go back and be a kid in today's society, you would do it.
1: Yes, of
0: because
1: course.
0: Of technology.
1: Yeah, because it helped me out. I might be CEO somewhere if I had the chance, you
0: That's
1: know?
0: A good point. I say no. Whose side are you on? Are you with me? No way. You do not want to be recorded doing everything. Or are you like DJ and you're like, yes, with technology today,
1: It'd
0: be much easier to be a kid. Would you love to know your thoughts on this? Give us a call at 293 or 683-9797 or 1-800-227-9797.
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0: If you had the chance to go back and be a kid in today's society, would you?
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0: Blake Shelton, it's Stay Country or Die Trying on 97 Country. Good morning, 7:54. Julie and DJ on this Wednesday morning. It is Be a Kid Again Day. So if you had the chance to go back and be a kid in today's society, would you? So I would rather grow up when I grew up. Mm-hmm. I do not like the technology today because I made dumb decisions when I was a teenager, and that would be all over the internet today. So no. I liked it when I was not recorded doing everything. Mm-hmm.
1: And I would, because I just think that fork in the road where you turn where you're successful or you know, went the other way, it right. would have been a different way for me. I could have been CEO of a country, of a company, or a president of a country. Who knows?
0: That's kind of scary. Hey, what about you?
2: I would absolutely go back.
0: Why?
2: I was born in 85, and the reason why I would come back in today's society is for better adaptability in the job market as far as technology and AI goes. It's like trying to teach an old dog new tricks right now, I feel like. I used to take home ec, wood shop, and now I wish I was computer coding and AI generation.
0: I agree with them to one point, though, is being better suited for the job world. Kids these days cannot have a one-on-one conversation. Mm-hmm. They're all in their phones.
1: Exactly.
0: So, anyway, your thoughts? You can give us a call if you want, or text us as well.

0: Good morning, 97 Country. It's 7:59. Julie and DJ, if you had a chance to go back and be a kid today's society, would you? Yes or no? Hey, what do you think?
1: It was a lot cheaper back then than it is now. Because I was born in the 80s. I know how it was back then.
0: So you would rather you'd rather grow up in the 80s and things were cheaper than grow up right now?
1: Yes.
0: I agree with you. I mean, gas was like less than a dollar. I remember when the cold cut combo was $1.69 for a 6-inch.
2: But now we have electric cars, so we don't need the gas.
0: That's a good point. Yeah, but you know what's scary about being a kid today in today's society is DJ could actually be the CEO of a Fortune 500 company. That's a little scary to think about.
1: Yeah.
2: Free pizza on Friday for everybody.
0: Thank you so much. You have a great day.
1: You too. Bye-bye.
0: Bye.

0: Hubbard back then, right now on 97 Country. Good morning. It's 8:03. Julie and DJ on this Wednesday morning. And DJ Garth Brooks had a countdown clock on his website.
1: Mm-hmm.
0: And it ended in an arena tour announcement.
1: Wow.
0: Yes, it ran out yesterday and he announced the Blame It All on My Roots arena tour. He's bringing back the drum pod that started it all 30 years ago.
2: How long's it been, old girl?
3: 30 years.
2: Ooh, a little dusty. You know what? Maybe it's time. Maybe it's time we put you back to work.
0: Oh my gosh. Does anybody else have goosebumps?
1: I know.
0: He says every ticket's going to be priced the same, $140 plus fees. Now, the tour begins August 21st and 22nd in Indianapolis with tickets going on sale through Ticketmaster. No pre-sales. Mm-hmm. So they're not going to be able to get the bots in there and get all those pre-sales and all that stuff.
1: Oh, good.
0: But he says he's going back into the arenas is about putting the stadium show in a box, the excitement that gets multiplied by the intimacy. Every seat is a great seat. He says this is personal. He says that he's also going to be recording live shows for a live album titled Killer Show.
1: Oh, that's nice.
0: So he's only announced one show so far, but he's going to be announcing more. I'm going to this.
1: Oh, me too.
0: When's the last time he was in Florida?
1: Probably about 6 years ago.
0: At the swamp?
1: Like the swamp up there. Yeah.
0: Oh, yeah. Boy.
1: Yeah.
0: Please come to Orlando. Please, Garth, come to Orlando.
1: Phil, what's that contraption? I forgot the name of that plexiglass thing. He was online like getting
0: the drum pod?
1: Yeah, yeah. He said the main reason why he's going out on tour, he's had that thing in storage for years, and it's costing a bunch. He's got to make his money back.
0: Okay.
4: In Plant City, there are delays forming on the westbound side of I-4 after Alexander Street, order off toward McIntosh Road. After that, there are delays getting heavier toward Tampa briefly after the interchange with 301, but you're crawling from before the Selma connector around toward I-275. There's an accident on Florida Avenue in Tampa, just south of Scott Street. It's causing some heavy delays trying to get around it. In Lake Buena Vista, the eastbound side of I-4, that's slowing gradually as you pass by I-429. It gets heavier around toward Highway 535. There's an accident at that point adding to those delays. And further along, you're crawling in toward Orlando from before Highway 408 toward Colonial Drive. I'm Rick Dixon with your Central Florida traffic.
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6: It's going to get hotter the next couple of afternoons. High temperatures today will be in the mid-90s with heat index values a little over 105. Partly sunny with a few scattered showers and thunderstorms, mainly this afternoon or this evening. Thursday, the rain chance is lower, but it's going to get even hotter in the mid to upper 90s Thursday afternoon. We'll look ahead to your weekend forecast and some better rain chances next week. For 97 Country, I'm meteorologist Julie Marquez.
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0: Good morning now, 8:06. Thank you so much for starting your hump day with Julie and DJ. And here comes Ella Langley and Morgan Wallen. I Can't Love You Anymore. 97.

0: Megan Maroney, Am I Okay on 97 Country. Good morning. It is 8:17. Julie and DJ here. And a Little League president used the team's money for dance clubs and man pills, DJ the trucker. Oh, Lord. A former Little League president from, not Florida, people, Vegas, baby!
1: Oh, no.
0: What happens in Vegas does not stay in Vegas.
1: So.
0: He's facing felony charges after nearly $65,000 disappeared from league accounts. That's a lot of money.
1: It is a lot of money for a Little League team, too.
0: So the money was supposed to pay for uniforms, umpires, and travel for the kids, right?
1: Right.
0: And instead, he spent the money on plane tickets. He was going to casinos, was going to the dance clubs, and also spent money on the man pills.
1: Oh, no, the horror.
0: One receipt even included a $433 tip for a dancer.
1: Oh, he's just helping a girl through college. He's always about, he's about the kids, Julie
0: sure,
1: K. He's about
0: sure.
1: the kids.
0: By the time investigators looked at the accounts, police said it had just $25 left in there. This nearly ended the season for about 200 kids, but luckily donations from the community and the athletics helped save it.
1: Okay.
0: But he's now facing multiple felony charges. $65,000.
1: Oh, my gosh.
0: Dang, dude.
1: I know, dude. And besides all that, one clue that should have given the whole thing away, the fundraising slogan was always, help us get to first base.
0: Oh, God.
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0: Jordan Davis, it's Tucson Too Late right here on 97 Country. Good morning, 829. Julie and DJ, welcome to Wednesday. And Levi's jeans now are going to set you back $20,000.
1: Whoa.
0: They're launching a $20,000 pair of couture jeans, is what they say.
1: Couture.
0: Yeah, they're couture. They've teamed up with Paris, France designer, I don't know, Christelle Coker. I don't know who that is. Known for her Chanel embroidery and her label. So there's going to be the new collection has 11 pieces. And I brought pictures of these. Mm-hmm. And they mix denim with chiffon and beaded lace. So I was looking, remember the jeans that guys used to wear back in the early 90s? They were like bright colored, like the purple. Yeah, I know wouldn't. But they were like purple or bright green, orange or yellow.
1: Uh-huh.
0: So imagine that with the bedazzle down the side, but for ladies, and they're bell bottom for $20,000.
1: Oh my gosh.
0: Hard pass. Just give me a good old pair of Wranglers or Miss Me jeans or regular Levi's. $20,000, please.
1: I know.
0: Those look stupid.
1: I think they're calling them couture because we glue fancy crap to jeans wouldn't fit on the label. That's what.
2: There are delays very heavy in spots heading in toward Tampa. Along the southbound side of I-275, that form gradually near Fowler Avenue. That gets a lot slower in toward I-4 as well as in toward Highway 92. In Lakeland, the southbound side of Highway 98, that's a little sluggish after I-4. Then again, getting closer toward Memorial Boulevard. There are some heavy delays in toward Lake Buena Vista along eastbound I-4 near Highway 417 toward Highway 535. And there's a jam up after that in toward Orlando that begins after Orange Blossom Trail, but it does run better gradually toward Colonial Drive. I'm Rick Dixon with your Central Florida traffic.
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George Burge featuring Luke Bryan. That's Ride, Ride, Ride right here on 97 Country. Good morning. It's 8:42. Julie and DJ and having a little problem with your diet. Don't worry. That's what DJ is for. He's going to give you some hacks on dieting. After Keith Urban, Kiss a Girl right here on 97 Country.

0: 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It's Kiss a Girl on 97 Country. Good morning. It's 8:45.
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2: Julie Kay, I don't know if you remember, but yesterday I was telling you I was in sort of a slump with food.
0: Yeah.
2: By that, I meant I was trying to eat better, and I'm getting tired of trying to figure out what to eat. And it's not supposed to be this stressful when you go to eat, especially if you're trying to eat good. So I think somebody needs to invent some new meat or something. That's what, and more protein. You know, everybody's saying more protein. How about a new meat? Somebody.
0: DJ, they've been trying over in Europe. I told you they were making 3D meat.
2: And
0: you said no. You poo-pooed it before you even tried it.
2: Speaking of poo-poo, I think they were trying to make meat out of space poo, like up in the waste of the astronauts in space. I'm going to let whoever invented that have their own little smash burger cookout. I don't want no part of that.
0: I don't blame you.
2: Yeah, so it being a chore causes me to eat random stuff that's usually not good for me. So if you're like me and you're trying to eat better, I have a list of foods you should probably cut out of your diet.
0: Okay.
2: All right, Julie Kay? Tater chips. That's one of the first things you reach for when you're hungry. You know that slogan is true. You can't eat just one.
0: Man.
2: I ate a whole bag.
0: Take Ruffles. I'll take Doritos. I'll take Cheetos. I'll take Fritos. You got them. They're getting in my belly.
2: Yeah, why can't that bag be a serving size? I don't understand that. You know, the fat, the sodium, you name it, it's just better not to buy them and have them in house because they just bring about all kinds of health issues. And, oh, Julie Kay, another thing I can't stand is trying to decide on my snacks. I can't decide if I like the sweet snacks or the salty snacks best. I guess you could call me bisnactual.
0: Bisnactual.
2: Okay. Right, we'll just call me greedy then because I like them both. Okay. All right. This is one is tough for us, Julie Kay, because we need that early morning refreshing caffeine fizz, the diet sodas. They say some diet sodas can interfere with your gut health and promote insulin resistance. Researchers say long-term overuse may cause your blood to clot and your skin to take on a plastic-type consistency.
0: Ew.
2: I know. Yeah. Who wants to look plastic? Now, speaking of Diet Cokes and plastic body parts, do you happen to know what Pamela Anderson's favorite diet soda is?
0: How did I know you were going to go with Pamela Anderson?
2: I don't know.
0: All right, DJ, what is Pamela Anderson's favorite diet soda?
2: Pepsi. Hepatitis Pepsi? Oh, okay. Too soon? Too late? I don't know. Anyway, you got to nix the fast food as well.
0: Oh,
2: the
0: boy.
2: Burger King, the Taco Bells, and I hate to say this, the McDonald's too. That app is so addicting. The free stuff you get. Just drive on up to that pickup lane. I can't tell you the last time when I walked into a McDonald's, but when you're trying to figure out what to eat, it's a no-brainer. You know, that's what you go to for the fast food is because you don't got to think about it.
0: Mm-hmm.
2: But the sodium, the fat, you name it, everything about it is bad. So they say ditch it all together. You know,
0: fine.
2: Julie, what's that, Julie?
0: I said fine.
2: You remember me telling me about that friend of mine that's a cannibal? I've told you several times
0: yeah,
2: stuff about him, right?
0: You told me about your buddy, the cannibal, yes.
2: Or where he's getting so fat.
0: Oh, boy.
2: He was able to give up fast food pretty easily, and it's only because he got too fat to chase after somebody.
0: Oh,
2: that's
0: okay.
2: Why he gave up fat
0: food.
2: But I bet you'll never guess what my cannibal friend's favorite fast food place is.
0: I don't know, DJ. What is your cannibal friend's favorite fast food place?
2: Chick-fil-A. Thank you. All right, Julie Kay, here's another one you might have a problem with.
0: Oh, great.
2: Or I might have a problem with, too.
0: Okay.
2: Alcohol.
0: Oh. I may have a problem with?
2: Giving it up. I don't mean you have a problem.
0: Oh,
2: with.
0: All right.
2: I didn't mean to insinuate that.
0: Thank you.
2: I know this is going to bother you, but hear me out. Besides the whole pickling your gizzard thing, it can disrupt your sleep and increase your chances for certain cancers if you use it your whole life, if you overuse it, that is.
0: Okay.
2: I know it's tough to give up, but you got to have something sometimes, Julie Kay, right? Life is hard.
0: It is
2: gotta have a little something to lean on, you know?
0: Mm-hmm.
2: And you remember that old saying, alcohol don't solve your problems, right? You heard that one?
0: Yeah.
2: But again, then again, neither does milk.
0: No, it doesn't.
2: So we got that going for us.
0: Yes.
2: Right? Okay.
0: Thank you.
2: But you know what I've decided, Julie Kay?
0: What did you decide, DJ?
2: I've decided I'm giving up alcohol for a month.
0: Look at you.
2: No, wait a minute. I came out wrong. I'm giving up alcohol for a month.
0: Attaboy.
2: There we go.
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is just after 9 o'clock on this Wednesday morning. Thank you so much for starting your Wednesday with Julie and DJ. We want to congratulate Steve Mahoney of Lakeland. Steve won a $50 gift card to Twin Peaks Sports Bar and Restaurant, locations in Lakeland, Brandon, Orlando, and more. 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

0: Lainey Wilson, it's 4x4 by you right here on 97 Country. Good morning, 914. Julie and DJ here. And the good stuff is brought to you by Ronnie's Carpets and Flooring.
1: That's the good stuff.
0: This good Samaritan found $12,000 in an old cabinet and decided to return it. And good thing he did.
2: Really?
0: Lives in South Carolina. He's a restaurant owner, and he's being praised for returning the $12,000 after he discovered it hidden inside an old cabinet. Now, the cabinet had been left behind by a previous tenant in that restaurant, so okay. We quickly tracked the man down. The man was fighting a serious health battle and drowning in medical bills, so he was thrilled to receive the $12,000 back. The restaurant owner is being hailed as a Good Samaritan, of course, because he discovered the money while cleaning the building after a fire left his business closed for months.
2: Right, right.
0: So after the fire, he could have really used that $12,000 for repairs, but instead he decided to give it back. He says he was always taught to do the right thing, and good thing he did because it helped that previous owner with their medical bills.
2: Yeah, I'm kind of glad he did the right thing, but couldn't he have done something like maybe buy him a new cabinet or maybe a, you know, like a $50 gift card or something? I don't know. That's just me.
0: That is just you, DJ.
2: Hey, you did.
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picture, wondering who's gonna kiss who first. You know what I'm talking about. Hey baby, what you doing tonight? It's butterflies and Bud Lights under the stars and on

0: Yeah, we do. That's a lot of leaving we got left to do, DJ. It's 97 Country. Thank you so much for starting your hump day with Julie and DJ.
1: And Julie K, before we go any further, we need to announce the winner of a chicken wing dinner is Steve Mahoney of Lakeland. He won the $50 Twin Peaks gift card.
0: Now that we've done that, Smith, Fedler & Smith PA advise us to apologize every day because apparently they've listened to this show. They're like, these two, they got some apologizing to do.
1: Their necks are so muscled there from shaking their heads. Every time they listen, they're just muscled their necks up.
0: Yeah, so that's what we're going to do. So I would like to apologize to Levi's because we were talking about how they have these new couture jeans out. They're going to set you back about $20,000. And I said, I would never spend that kind of money on a pair of bedazzled jeans. I think I called it stupid. And I shouldn't have said that. I mean, because there are people out there that would spend that kind of money on a pair of Levi's couture jeans. Unfortunately, for Levi's, we are not two of them on this show.
1: That's right.
0: Not spend that kind of money. So,
1: never.
0: Sorry about that.
1: All right, Julie Kay, I think I need to apologize to Travis Kelce because you told a story about someone selling a bag of air that allegedly came from Taylor Swift's wedding for $50,000 for the bag. And I made fun of Travis Kelce, and I said he probably just took a bag and farted in it because he's a practical joker, and I need a certificate of authenticity. I want to apologize to him because, number one, he's a big guy.
0: Big dude.
1: Don't want to come beat me up. His brother's a big guy. He'd probably get him to come help.
0: Mm-hmm.
1: And I don't need that kind of trouble in my life, okay? I got a lot going on anyway. So I don't need any more trouble, okay? So I'm sorry, Travis.
0: Good idea. Like Dierks Bentley said, we got leaving left to do. Let's do this. Right. Anything you want to say about it, you can text us at 863-683-9797.
1: And, of course, you can email us at 97country.com. And you can catch up with us on the social medias, the Facebooks, the Instagrams, the TikToks. Find us and give us a follow. Won't you? Why don't you? Would you? Won't you? Follow us.
0: Okay. The last thing you could do, you could always just pick up the phone and call Melissa because she's in next. Sorry, Melissa.
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Well, if you consider your saddle your office chair, yes, welcome back. Melissa Moran here. It is 10 o'clock as we kick off our hump day. Let's start things with Luke Bryan. What makes you country? 97.

0: Jason Aldean, how far does a goodbye go on 97 Country WPCB, where it's 10:15. Melissa Moran here, and I'm joined by some friends in the studio today. Who are you?
1: I'm Tom, and I'm from Scotland, and this is my wife here.
2: I'm Linz.
0: Hello, nice to meet you guys, all the way from Scotland. Why are you here in Central Florida today?
1: We're on vacation at the moment, and we're visiting family.
0: Wonderful.
1: Yep.
0: Do you get here often?
1: Every couple of years, yep. Yep.
0: Wow, you made the trip and we're included. We feel so special.
1: We love WPCV. 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
0: Oh, that is so awesome.
2: Yay!
0: Woo! Who's your favorite country artist?
1: There's so many.
0: So many.
1: There's so many. I couldn't name any of them.
0: So does Scotland love country in general?
1: Oh, definitely. Yeah, definitely.
0: Really?
1: Yeah.
0: So who would you guys go bonkers for if someone came in concert? Like, which artist?
1: I don't know about artists, but if DJ and Julie came, we'd be there.
0: Aww.
1: We would be there.
0: Is that an invite? I'm staying at your place.
1: You come along.
0: All right, sweet. Let's do
1: There's
0: it.
1: There's always room for a little one.
0: Well, Garth Brooks just announced the tour, so maybe he'll make his way over
1: there. I think it was Juliet announced that this morning. Yep.
0: That's right.
1: And he mentioned something that he had some kind of drum or something.
0: You know, information soon to come. That's all I will say.
3: He said his favorite artist is Blake Kilton.
0: Oh, DJ. No. All right. That's enough of you.
1: He's got it. Yeah.
0: Welcome to Central Florida and 97 Country. Thank you, Tom.
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0: 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Melissa Moran here, and speaking of hunger, you know Twin Peaks is the best in the game. 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

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I'm just thinking back to last year, like, would it be cheaper? 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

WPCV, good morning. It's 11 o'clock on a Wednesday and your time to win. I've got a $50 gift card to Twin Peaks Sports Bar and Restaurant as the world's biggest soccer tournament is heading towards the finals. You've got a place right there to watch it at. Always a great time with their 29-degree drafts. My mouth is watering as we speak. 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Good luck.

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And he even has a collaboration with Luke Combs on it. 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

0: Russell Dickerson happened to me on 97 Country WPCV, where it's 11:13. What's your name?
1: Brianna.
0: Hey, Brianna, you got a $50 gift card to Twin Peaks. Yay! Oh, gotta love free food.
1: Honestly.
0: Yeah. They've got those frosty 29-degree drafts and rare barrel-aged whiskeys, and of course, the fabulous food. 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
1: 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Songwriter and producer Charlie Handsome said he would love to get Morgan Wallen some more number one pop hits. 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

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Do you think Lainey Wilson regrets not having a star-studded wedding in Madison Square Garden? Heck to the no! Roasting Tennessee all the way for this girl. Here's Phone Keys Wallet.

0: 5150 from Dierks Bentley on 97 Country WPCV, where it's 11:42. Melissa Moran here, and you are going to want to stick around because we've got a family four-pack of tickets to the Tampa Bay Rodeo and Family Festival. 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This is happening on Friday, July 17th. And so if you're interested in the barrel racing, the bronco busting, they've got it all, not to mention the food and the beer, of course. 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

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By the way, a happy heavenly birthday going out to Toby Keith. He would have been 65 today. Here's Lee Bryce with One of Them Girls.

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WPCV, Luke Bryan turns the big 5-0 on July 17th, and there's one person he's not inviting to his party. Blake Shelton, he said it. He's not invited. Is that a joke? It's hard to tell. Here's Texas on 97 Country. Come

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Kane Brown just wants a bestie in the music industry. He admits that he's not really close with anyone. He just wants a buddy to golf with. Here's his latest woman on 97 Country.

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0: 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When Bailey Zimmerman is on the road, there are two places he likes to go when he's in a new city.
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little big town, little white church on 97 Country WPCB, where it's 12:42. I'll tell you what, if you're a big Dolly fan or know someone who is, I already know the perfect Christmas or New Year experience you can give them. I mean, besides a trip to Dollywood, of course. Her Broadway musical is opening up this January. It'll feature some of her famous hits as well as new music, and it opens on her 81st birthday, which is January 19th. Sign me up for that.

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WPCV, good afternoon. It is 1 o'clock on the dot. Melissa Moran here, and today is National Eat a Vegetable You've Never Tried Before Day. No. Why? Because I'm an adult and I don't wanna. Let's start the hour with Brooks and Dunn. Here's Ain't Nothing About You.

0: Jordan Davis with Bar None on 97 Country WPCV, where it is 1:13. Melissa Moran here. Crazy story out of Connecticut. There's this little boy. He was playing with his toys in the driveway of his home, and his dad was nearby just working on his car in the garage, and he didn't realize that, you know, his head was like looking away from his kid, and in those few seconds, a black bear got within 6 feet of the boy. But enter their 11-year-old husky, who was on top of that bear in a second, and like actually bit the bear, ended up chasing it away. Just incredible. Here's his dad.
1: She always puts herself like in between strangers and the kids, but you know, you always wonder in the back of your head, like, what's gonna happen if she needs to protect us? And now we know.
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0: Madison Square, are you gonna mwah, kiss me or not on 97 Country WPCB, where it's 1:41. And if you're a big fan of Jeopardy and you're a big old smarty pants, well, they're hiring a new clue writer. The job pays as much as $178,000, which ain't too shabby. 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You must also create 12 clue categories and 3 final Jeopardy clues. And no, you may not use ChatGPT because that is mostly wrong. The answer is jobs that Melissa is not smart enough for.
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97 Country, WPCB. Is it that time already? My goodness. Hey, Nick Allen is on the job next. He'll take good care of you. Lots of prizes to win. Here's Florida Georgia Line with Long Live.

So I'm waiting for the Zyrtec to kick in because allergies are just kicking my butt this afternoon. So if I sound funny than normal, you know why. Welcome to the show. I am Nick Allen on the job for Hump Day. Ella Langley be here coming up with middle and drinking problem as well. But it's Blake Shelton starting things off. He'll drink on it, and it's on.

97 Country with your first useless fact. There is no tipping at restaurants in Japan. You're welcome. 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

0: Jolly Roll's Liar on 97 Country, WPCV. Nick here on the job for Wednesday. We just halfway there, my friend. So it's all downhill from here. You can tell I don't feel well. But anyway, guess what I have for you to make you feel a little bit better? A $50 gift card to Twin Peaks. Eats, drinks, and scenic views, and also put your name in the grand prize drawing for a watch party for the final match, and the grand prize winner is going to be announced this coming Tuesday, July 14th, with Julie and DJ. And at 6 p.m. tonight, and I'll give that away when I play trivia-free stuff. And at 6 p.m. tonight, family four-pack of tickets to Tampa Bay Rodeo and Family Festival presented by Bartow Ford coming up Friday, July 17th at Hillsborough County Fairgrounds, courtesy of 97 Country.
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0: Last year, I had back pain radiating down my right leg. The pain was so bad, I was willing to cut my leg off to stop the pain. I could barely walk and had to stoop over when I did just to take pressure off the spine. I'm John Morgan of Morgan & Morgan. In my professional career, I've represented thousands of people who've had herniated discs and issues with their neck and back, but never fully appreciated what they were going through until it was my turn. 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All I can tell you is it hurt like hell, but worse. My daily walk was gone, and that bothered me a great deal. Then I thought of all of you and how much more devastating this type of injury could be for you. My life stopped. I now feel your pain. Just know at Morgan & Morgan, we got your back. I understand. Morgan means more. Injured? Dial pound law.
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97 Country, cloudy and 93, down to 76 tonight with a slight chance of a drip. Partly sunny, hot, slight chance of another drip tomorrow. Thursday's high of 96, with Justin Moore, time's ticking on 97 Country.

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This gal's going to be part of the Today Summer Concert Series this Friday. 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

His home state of Oklahoma is going to recognize and remember him today on his birthday with the declaration of Toby Keith Day. It's 97 Country WPCV with Nick on the job. John Hardy got his boots off. 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

The second half of your afternoon is going well. And in case you're just tuning in, I am Nick Allen on the job for a Wednesday. Luke Combs, his latest BYU on the way just for you. Carrie Underwood, good girl as well, but it's Josh Turner starting off three. Hey, would you go with me? And it's on. 90.

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Up next, I got a wacky but true story. 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
1: Carrie Underwood's Good Girl on 97 Country WPCB. Nick here on the job. What is up with... Oh, there we go. Hang on. Well, forget the music. Anyway, it's a wacky but true story. A driver in Holland caused a traffic jam when he suddenly developed a fear of tunnels just as he was about to drive into one. He was forced to retake his driver's test, which involved driving through at least one tunnel. He passed. On the bright side, at least he finally tunneled his way to a passing grade. Say it with me. Wacky but true.
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Thank you so much for asking. Cloudy in 94, down to 76 with a 30% chance of evening showers and possibly storms. Partly sunny and hot, 20% chance of showers and storm. Thursday's high of 96. Cloudy in 94 now with Blake Shelton, State Country or Die Tryin'.

0: to get to know you, everything about you makes me want you, know what you're doing, baby, don't you,
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Coming up, Jake Owen and a quick Nick News Attack. 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

0: Jay Cohen, Barefoot Blue Jean Knight on 97 Country WPCV. Nick here on the job with, here we go, a quick Nick news attack. A study found that people have far less self-control than they think, which explains why each day, despite your good intentions, you tune into this show.
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0: How you doing?
1: Not too shabby on this not too shabby looking Wednesday afternoon. I almost forgot what day it was. Ella Langley, Morgan Wallen on the way. I Can't Love You Anymore. Low Cash, I Love This Life. Your very first look at Hump Day Traffic and trivia for free stuff. We're going to ask you a relatively simple trivia question. Get it right, score a $50 gift card from Twin Peaks, and get your name entered in the grand prize drawing, a watch party for the final match. Twin Peaks, eats, drinks, scenic views. We'll play this game you like a little bit within the next 15 minutes right here on 96.

0: Yes, indeed. Low cash. I love this life on 97 Country WPCV. Nick here on the job. Trivia in just a second for Twin Peaks gift card. But first, let's see how your midweek traffic begins. Rick, what's going on?
1: There's a collision on the eastbound side of I-4. It's halfway between Highway 408 and Colonial Drive. There's some brake plates that are not too bad so far getting around it. Heading down from Lakeland, there are slowdowns forming on southbound Highway 98 near Main Street, then again near Crystal Lake Drive. A new slow brake plate toward Eden Park as well at Polk Parkway. There are delays forming out of Tampa along the eastbound side of I-4 at I-275. Then you're slowing from I-75. You'll find brake plates on or off around toward Branch Forbes Road. I'm Rick Dixon with your Central Florida traffic.
0: Appreciate it. 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Trivia for free stuff. 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And if you tuned into this radio show, Graham, for the very first time ever, thank you so much for listening. I appreciate that, too. Now, I'm going to ask you a relatively simple trivia question. 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A watch party for the final match. Twin Peaks eats, drinks, scenic views. Listen closely. This is an easy one. 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
13: A few evening thunderstorms and then partly cloudy with a low in the mid-70s overnight. Rain chance about 30% this evening. Then the rain chance drops off to about 30% for the next several days. In the afternoon and evening, a few thunderstorms could pop up. Otherwise, hot and humid with daytime highs in the mid-90s. For 97 Country, I'm Spectrum Bay News 9 Chief Meteorologist Mike Clay.
14: Cloudy skies in 95 at 97 Country. Got an idea. 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Which month of the year is National Ice Cream Month?
15: July.
14: It is July. Ding, ding, ding, ding, ding, ding, ding, ding, ding. Who is this?
15: This is Ruth.
14: Hey, Ruth. Where are you calling from, Ruth?
15: Auburndale.
14: Ruth from Auburndale, knowing that this month, right here, July, is National Ice Cream Month. You just scored Ruth a $50 gift card and entered to win the grand prize there, Ruth. A watch party for the final match. Twin Peaks eats, drinks, and views. Ruth, my friend, congratulations to you.
15: Thank you, thank you.

97 Country. Thanks for letting me do what I do each and every afternoon for you. Let's have some fun on the radio, act like a fool sometimes, and play some really cool tunes like this one from Luke Combs, Forever After All, on 97 Country.

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0: Oh, yeah. 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

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Up next, a guy who claims he has proof Sasquatch exists. 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

0: Corey Kent, Co Wetzel, Rocky Mountain Low on 97 Country, WPCV. Nick here on the job for Wednesday. Now, you know it's going to be a fun story, Jared, when it's about a guy who calls himself Snake the Bigfoot Hunter.
1: Oh, wow.
0: The Bigfoot Hunter. Now, his real name is Charles Stewart, but that sounds less cool. So he goes by Snake. Now, here's how this works. Back in 2024, he said he found Sasquatch's remains in New York. And since then, he claims he went to Cornell University and got it DNA tested. You want to know what the results are?
1: What are the results that Snake found?
0: And the results show it's half Neanderthal, half human. And Snake even gave it the alleged Sasquatch a name, Dak. D-A-C-K, Dak. Now, obviously, there are some naysayers, mostly everybody, who have dismissed the claims as a hoax. Now, check this out. Cornell University also hasn't confirmed that the DNA testing took place. Still, Stewart plans to put Dak on display at the New York State Fair later this summer if you want to check it out. You think he found the Bigfoot?
1: No. Here's the thing, man. I mean, honestly, this is my two cents of the day.
0: Okay.
1: All right. So with all of the video cameras and smartphones and stuff, right, you think somebody would be able at this point, you know what I mean? And like whenever they do have the video,
0: sure,
1: it's like the worst video ever. Like, can somebody just get a good video? Like somebody out there.
0: Yeah. I mean, it's all grainy and yeah, it's dark.
1: It's just, yeah, it just doesn't, not very good video. So that tells you something there.
0: What you got going on this afternoon at Bartow Ford, sir?
1: From Bigfoot to Bartow Ford and Snake, you know what I mean?
0: What a segue.
1: Like, you know what I mean? Like, hey, Mom, meet my new friend Snake. You know, he's a real nice guy, good qualities, and he tells the truth. 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
0: You tried so hard to keep a straight face.
1: I know, right? That's a good story. I mean, you look Bigfoot on a Wednesday. I love it.
0: I'll talk to you tomorrow. 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
2: Heading down from Lakeland to the southbound side of Highway 98, that's slowing from Main Street toward Crystal Lake Drive. And some brief delays as you head in toward Eden Park as well. There's a jam up in toward Tampa along the northbound side of I-275 that begins at the north end of the Howard Franklin Bridge, pretty slow all the way toward Bush Boulevard. There are slowdowns out of Orlando on the westbound side of I-4 approaching Highway 408. Then again, as you pass by Sand Lake Road on and off, very heavy in toward Polk County toward Highway 429 and a brief delay toward Highway 27 as well. I'm Rick Dixon with your Central Florida traffic.
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1: Sound low as old. Blow the horn. It is officially, my friend, quitting time. And I'm Nick Allen on the job, getting set to drive you home on a Wednesday afternoon with Jason Aldean. Don't tell on me, his latest. Kenny Chesney, Happy Does. Another look at traffic and laughing at drive time, because 9 times out of 10, my friend, you know what? You're about to get stuck in it. 96.

0: Kenny Chesney, Happy Does on 97 Country, WPCV. Nick here on the job. Traffic in a minute. We're having a drive time because you're stuck in it and you're not too happy about it. Now, are you? Be honest. Feel free to laugh at these to get you through it. And as always, Rimshot. Sold separately. If you have 6 oranges in one hand and 8 bananas in another, what do you have? Big hands. What did 0 say to 8? Nice belt. What's the difference between ignorance and apathy? I don't know, and I don't care. Almost done. What's the difference between black-eyed peas and chickpeas? Black-eyed peas can sing us a song. Chickpeas can hum us one. And finally, what did the duck say when she bought lipstick? Put it on my bill. Thank you so much for your time. That is indeed my time, and as always, keep your eyes on the road, your hands upon the wheel, at 10 and 2, or 9 and 3 if you really want to.
1: Heading from Lakeland, there are some replays on Highway 98 going northbound from Memorial Boulevard to and past I-4. You run better toward Rock Ridge Road, though. And just east of Tampa, on northbound I-75, there's a collision. It's about halfway between I-4 and Fowler Avenue. There's bumper-to-bumper traffic for about a half mile trying to get around it. Heading down from Orlando, the southbound set of Florida's Turnpike that's crawling very heavy in toward Hunter's Creek near Highway 417, and some brief plays in toward Kissimmee as well near Highway 192 after that. I'm Rick Dixon with your Central Florida traffic.
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16: A few evening thunderstorms and then partly cloudy with a low in the mid-70s overnight. Rain chance about 30% this evening. Then the rain chance drops off to about 30% for the next several days. In the afternoon and evening, a few thunderstorms could pop up. Otherwise, hot and humid with daytime highs in the mid-90s. For 97 Country, I'm Spectrum Bay News 9 Chief Meteorologist Mike Clay.
0: It's going to start to get dark around 8:28, otherwise cloudy skies. 93 feels like 103 with Jordan Davis on. 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
0: Oh, yeah. That's true.
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0: 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Paul Wolfer here to talk to you about hardwood floors and the weather in general. It's just very hot around the state of Florida. Anyway, for all you snowbirds out there, and I say that nicely, want you to come out to Wolfer Flooring. 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We'll come out to see you and see the new. Everything is going to 6, 7, 8, 9 inches wide. 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Obviously, we're going to last longer than the rest of them, but that's for you to see and find out.
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97 Country. Coming up for the remainder of your cruise, a group that's going to be playing a show at the Coliseum at Caesar's Palace December 5th. A good news story making the rounds. Rest with Les, by the way. And your last look at traffic. But first, it's Shane Proffitt. 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

0: Rascal Flatts, Fast Cars and Freedom on 97 Country WPCV. Nick here on the job. Your last look at traffic coming right up after a good news story making the rounds. A Colorado river guide has become the first American woman to row solo from California to Hawaii. Her name is Kelsey Findler, and she completed the 2,400-mile journey in 43 days. And she's not only broke the women's record, but surpassed the previous overall solo rowing record for that route. Along the way, she also raised $30,000 for a charity that supports the physical and mental well-being of rafting guides. I saw this story on Inside Edition not too long ago. Good job. Congratulations there, Kelsey. Let's see how your Wednesday afternoon traffic ends. Rip.
1: There's a very heavy backup in place on the westbound side of I-4 heading through Orlando. That begins right at the interchange with Princeton Street. It's pretty slow toward Highway 408. And you're calling again as you head in toward Florida's Turnpike briefly. There are delays that get heavier near Sand Lake Road, all the way off in toward Polk County that are pretty heavy in spots all the way toward Highway 27. Heading from Lakeland, the northbound side of Highway 98, that's slowing after Memorial Boulevard to and past I-4. And heading through Tampa, the northbound side of I-275, that's crawling on the Howard Franklin Bridge. Delays begin after the hump, and that continues all the way toward at least Fowler Avenue. I'm Rick Dixon with your Central Florida traffic.
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97 Country. Coming up in 10 minutes from this very moment, your chance at a family four-pack of tickets to Tampa Bay Rodeo and Family Festival, presented by Bartow Ford, Friday, July 17th. It's coming up at the top of the hour at 6.

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My loving wife, Miss Nan, made yet again, my friend, another winner. 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

0: 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Hi, who's this?
1: Hey there, this is Carrie.
0: Hey, Carrie, where are you calling from?
1: I'm calling from Winter Garden, Florida.
0: Carrie from Winter Garden, Florida. You were lucky calling 9 on my line. Ding, ding, ding. You just scored a family 4-pack of tickets. Yeah, you're going to the Tampa Bay Rodeo and Family Festival presented by Barlow Ford next Friday, July 17th, Hillsborough County Fairgrounds. Carrie, congratulations to you.
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0: Jason Aldean. How far does a goodbye go on 97 Country WPCV? Nick here on the job with some country quick hits for you. Little nitbits of information about your favorite stars in the world of country music. Speaking of Jason Aldean, he scores his 27th number one hit on the Billboard Country Airplay chart this week, surpassing George Strait, Luke Bryan, and Alan Jackson. Only Kenny Chesney, Blake Shelton, and Tim McGraw have more number one songs on that chart. Lainey Wilson, Blake Shelton, Jordan Davis, and Hootie and the Blowfish headline the Windy City Smokeout, today at the United Center in my hometown, Chicago, Illinois. And Megan Maroney talks about feeling she had to prove herself.
1: 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It's almost like I had to prove myself that I wasn't just someone who like posted pictures. I don't mind trying to prove people wrong, you know, like I think that is what kind of motivates me.
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3: 97 Country Weather.
4: A few evening thunderstorms and then partly cloudy with a low in the mid-70s overnight. Rain chance about 30% this evening. Then the rain chance drops off to about 30% for the next several days. In the afternoon and evening, a few thunderstorms could pop up. Otherwise, hot and humid with daytime highs in the mid-90s. For 97 Country, I'm Spectrum Bay News 9 Chief Meteorologist Mike Clay.
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0: 97 Country, Nick on the job on the way. Aaron Tippin and your Wednesday evening edition of some really stupid news. But first, Riley Green. 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
1: If you showed up, I wouldn't let you in.

0: Yep, it is time for Stupid News, and this one comes from Davenport, where a group of 16 people apparently thought a Wawa was an all-you-can-eat buffet. According to the Polk County Sheriff's Office, deputies arrested 12 adults, 3 juveniles, and 1 extra person who showed up and decided to interfere with deputies while they were making the arrests. Investigators say the group was stuffing food and drinks into their clothes, then walking around the store, eating and drinking without paying. Sheriff Grady Judd summed up it best, saying they came to Polk County, fooled around, and found out. Pro tip, if your road trip budget doesn't include paying for snacks, maybe skip the road trip.
1: This could very well be the stupidest person on the face of the earth.
0: Stupid people do stupid things, and that's why I call this a little bit Stupid News, and I'm the idiot who reads it on 97 Country WPCV.
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0: Eli Young Band, Even If It Breaks Your Heart on 97 Country, WPCB. Nick Allen on the job certainly has been a ball, y'all. Stick around, Glenn, coming up in 16 minutes. It is 6:44. And congrats to our big winners this afternoon. Ruth scoring a $50 gift card to Twin Peaks. And Carrie winning a family four-pack of tickets to the Tampa Bay Rodeo. More chance for you to win those tomorrow morning with Julie and DJ in the morning. I got to go home and I got to take care of this. If it's allergies or if it's cold or whatever it is, it's just making my day absolutely positively miserable. But enough about me. Follow me on socials at NickAllen975. That is Nick without a K. Allen with two L's, just one E. Going to BRB with Luke Bryan and a passing thought. And then I'm going to go home. Next on 97 Country.
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97 Country WPCV Central Florida's Country Station. It's Russell Dickerson and Happened to Me, starting off 7 o'clock on this wonderful Wednesday night. My name is Glenn, back once again and halfway through the work week. I know you're feeling good, so am I, let me tell you. And I am back taking your text on the Bartow Ford Request and Dedication text line 863-683-9797. Let me know what song you'd like to hear and be sure to use keyword request in your message. It's coming up at 9 o'clock tonight with Randy Houser now, Running Out of Moonlight on 97 Country.

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It's south of Sanity. Good luck with you. And boy, a lot of requests have come in already for the Bartow Ford request and dedication hour at 9 o'clock. But I've got room for you, too. 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

Jordan Davis is latest Turn This Truck Around on 97 Country. Luke Combs headed your way, his latest Tim McGraw 2 after Jake Owen, Central Florida, born and raised. It's Best Things Since Backroads.

Tim McGraw, My Next 30 Years on 97 Country. Glennie here on this wonderful Wednesday night. John Party with new music on the way. Also Big and Rich after Morgan Wallen.

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Flip a Q coming up on 8 o'clock with Jason Aldean and Amarillo Scott.

97 Country, WPCV, Central Florida's Country Station, and Blake Shelton. Starting off 8 o'clock, it's Texas. 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